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7: I'm Misty Jordan with BIN News. Now, tens of thousands are still without power after 3 tornadoes hit southeast Michigan. Detroit Mayor Mary Sheffield explained the recovery effort process.
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7: 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And 77-year-old Lionel Richie is recovering at home after being hospitalized in St. Louis last week. 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
5: I'm Misty Jordan with BIN News Now. Tens of thousands are still without power after three tornadoes hit southeast Michigan. Detroit Mayor Mary Sheffield explained the recovery effort process.
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5: 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TSA launched a new pilot program that'll let you say goodbye to loved ones at the gate or watch planes take off. 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And 77-year-old Lionel Richie is recovering at home after being hospitalized in St. Louis last week. 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
1: It's time for the Community's Choice to let you know about some of the upcoming events in the community. I'm Kimio Haley. The Israel God presents the Memorial of the Blowing of the Trumpet Service on Saturday, September 12th, beginning at 12 noon. The Israel God Church is located at 2922 Cedar Avenue in South Minneapolis. 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Minnesota Acts Now, an organization of Liberian women in Minnesota, and the Salvation Army presents the 15th annual National Homeless Day on Saturday, September 12th, beginning at 5 p.m. There will be free haircuts, drug and alcohol counseling, food, music, and more. It takes place at the Salvation Army, 1010 Curry Avenue in South Minneapolis. The Codwells Art Exhibit, celebrating creativity, family, legacy. It's featuring six Codwell artists on Sunday, September 13th, 1 to 4 p.m. at 229 Irving Avenue in North Minneapolis. Culture Competency Workshop, Building Understanding, Strengthening Families, and Creating Equity, takes place Saturday, September 19th, 10 to 2 p.m. at the Urban League Twin Cities. Guest speakers include Thomas Berry, Lisa Clements, and Dr. Rhonda Jackson, and more. For more information, 612-302-3156. The Smiley Foundation presents Beyond the Smile. It's a suicide awareness walk on September 20th, 12 to 4 p.m. at North Commons Park, 1801 James Avenue North in Minneapolis. There will be mental health resources, vendors, live DJ, food trucks, and more. 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I'm Kimio Haley, and may the Lord God bless you real good.

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1: It's time for the Community's Choice to let you know about some of the upcoming events in the community. I'm Kim Haley. The Israel God presents the Memorial of the Blowing of the Trumpet Service on Saturday, September 12th, beginning at 12 noon. The Israel God Church is located at 2922 Cedar Avenue in South Minneapolis. For more information, 612-886-3972. Minnesota Acts Now, an organization of Liberian women in Minnesota and the Salvation Army, presents the 15th annual National Homeless Day on Saturday, September 12th, beginning at 5 p.m. There will be free haircuts, drug and alcohol counseling, food, music, and more. It takes place at the Salvation Army, 1010 Curry Avenue in South Minneapolis. The Codwells Art Exhibit, celebrating creativity, family, legacy. It's featuring six Codwell artists on Sunday, September 13th, 1 to 4 p.m. at 229 Irving Avenue in North Minneapolis. Culture Competency Workshop, Building Understanding, Strengthening Families, and Creating Equity, takes place Saturday, September 19th, 10 to 2 p.m. at the Urban League Twin Cities. Guest speakers include Thomas Berry, Lisa Clemens, and Dr. Rhonda Jackson, and more. For more information, 612-302-3156. The Smiley Foundation presents Beyond the Smile. It's a suicide awareness walk on September 20th, 12 to 4 p.m. at North Commons Park, 1801 James Avenue North in Minneapolis. There will be mental health resources, vendors, live DJ, food trucks, and more. 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For more information, 612-377-0594. I'm Kim Haley, and may the Lord God bless you real good.
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6: I'm Misty Jordan with BIN News Now. Tens of thousands are still without power after three tornadoes hit southeast Michigan. Detroit Mayor Mary Sheffield explained the recovery effort process.
7: We know that residents are dealing with a lot. We are going to continue to deploy resources where they are needed most and work with our partners to restore services and help our neighborhoods recover.
6: 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TSA launched a new pilot program that will let you say goodbye to loved ones at the gate or watch planes take off. Gateside by TSA PreCheck allows current and former PreCheck members with known traveler numbers to go through airport security even when they're not flying. And 77-year-old Lionel Richie is recovering at home after being hospitalized in St. Louis last week. 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

0: 99.9. KMOJ, the people's station. That's right, the smooth sounds of Maze. It's the golden time of day. And it's actually the golden time of night with me, Caddy, the POD, and you, the best damn audience in nighttime radio. Labor Day. Or should I say, pre-Labor Day. Stick it with me, man. We've got a lot to talk about. Keep it right here.
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4: And now, African American History, Minnesota. Presented by KMOJ and Eppers. Roy Wilkins was a towering leader of the American Civil Rights Movement who directed the NAACP from 1955 to 1977. He co-organized the historic 1963 march where Dr. Martin Luther King Jr. delivered his I Have a Dream speech. He also played a pivotal role in passing the Civil Rights Act of 1964, the Voting Rights Act of 1965, and the Fair Housing Act of 1968. Roy led the NAACP's strategy during the landmark 1954 Supreme Court case that

0: ruled racial segregation in public schools unconstitutional, and he received America's highest civilian honor from President Lyndon B. Johnson in 1967. Though born in St. Louis, Missouri, Wilkins moved to St. Paul, Minnesota at age 4 after his mother passed away. He was raised by his aunt and uncle in St. Paul's historic Rondeau neighborhood. The University of Minnesota's Humphrey School of Public Affairs houses the Roy Wilkins Center for Human Relations and Social Justice, dedicated to rectifying racial and ethnic inequities. You've just heard African American History, Minnesota, a co-production of KMOJ and Ampers, with support from the Minnesota Arts and Cultural Heritage Fund.
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0: 89.9 Camo J, the people. Stay up at y'all ain't heard that song in a while that I just played. Who can tell me who that was and what the name of that song was? 612-377-3456. Tell me who that last song was and what the name of it was. I ain't played that song here. Whew. Been a long time coming, doggone it. Right now, it is time for your weather, and I am the man who got it for you. What a beautiful day today. Well, now it was kind of hot last few days, hells. But we already know when the fair is here, you know you're going to get hit with some stuff. So right now, we're sitting on 75 degrees with a southeasterly wind at 7 miles an hour. There's really not no humidity the way that it could be and the way that it was. So it's a pretty nice. I had the windows down on the expressway all the way over here, and it was pretty doggone nice. So 75 degrees. Now, it will be mostly cloudy between tonight and your morning commute, as that 75 will go to the upper 60s. So we're looking at about maybe 8 to 10 degree swing. No, that's, where's my math at? That ain't that. No. Well, anyway, we just gonna say that the upper 60s. Y'all figure it out. And that southeasterly wind will remain the same, but it will shift maybe south by southeast in about 10 miles an hour. And tomorrow we're looking at sunny with a low 80s. Tomorrow's the last day of the great get together, as they call it, and we just say the Minnesota State Fair. So get your, they say the numbers are really down for, especially for this past Friday and Saturday, which was yesterday and the day before, the weekend itself, comparatively to years past. They're saying that since the pandemic, that's, I guess, what the gauge was, where they did the numbers, and kind of down by a lot. But they're saying it's because a lot of schools have started this past week, so a lot of the kids and grown folks or whoever make the count go up did not have a opportunity to participate. But tomorrow, no school, and probably no work hardly, since it is Labor Day. So, they're probably looking at some pretty good numbers. So, there you have it. Make sure you get your asses out there and dance with the DJs. That's right. KMOJ DJs out there doing the damn thing, as they have been doing the last 10 or so years since we've been out here. Let's get back to the weather. Remember, all these forecasts depend upon what part of the state and city you live in. They may hit you spot on, but they may vary. So you can always check the weather out on your own on the www.weather.com, or you can let your fingers do the walking by dialing 763-512-1111. That's 763-512-1111. And don't forget the ice, Minnesota's coldest music. That's right. KMOJ HD2. On your radio dial, 24 hours of nonstop R&B and hip hop, and some flavorable shows. Shout out to all my KMOJ brothers and sisters on that side of the Redidio doing the darn thing. Shout out to you as always, first cousin Tony Rome, nephew Mickey Wade, and of course my cousin Mike Walker. May y'all rest in heavenlies forever. And of course, the man whose murder not only sparked a nationwide but a worldwide move for change, Mr. George Floyd. May your murder not go in vain. Love, should I say, guns down, love up. That's the theme for, let me turn this music down. That's the theme forever in a day. As, man, we have had a lot of shit going on this past week and this weekend. Our thoughts and prayers go out to the ones that have lost their lives and the families that have changed because of what's been going on, and a lot of shots being fired, man. Guns in the hands of these kids. It's just really, really ridiculous. I always tell y'all, if you have a solution, please submit it to your local law enforcement and your local politicians. And don't just stop at the local level. Take your stuff, get on your bike, get on your horse, get on your moped, get in your boat, wherever you got to do, and go to the highest level, of course, and submit your ideas. Maybe, just maybe, your idea is the one that we need to hear to combat this crap that is going on, because it's a doggone shame. Our children can't run the streets and play the way they used to be able to without us looking and ducking. I'm off my soapbox, but you needed to hear it. As long as they give me a microphone, I'm going to say it. I want to thank you all again as we celebrate our 50th year in the business. Thank you for letting us come into your homes, your cars, your Walkmans, your stereos, your boom boxes, whatever the way that you was getting us. And with the advent of the World Wide Web, you can get us on your handheld device and your computer. Ain't that something? Thank you for supporting us for 50 years. And we're going to try to keep on giving you the latest in music and, more importantly, the latest in world news and news right here in your backyard. I'm Caddy, the Prince of Darkness, and this is a Sunday evening, the day before Labor Day. Let me try to smooth you out for a little while. Keep it with me. Why? Because, damn it, I said so. But the real reason why is, class, say it with me. Say it with me. Say it with me. I love to do that. I'm just crazy. It just doesn't get any better.
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2: KMLJ wants to remind you about the dangers of drinking and driving. 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The consequences of drinking and driving can be severe. You risk injury, loss of life, legal trouble, and irreversible damage to your future. 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Offenders face hefty fines, license suspension, and even imprisonment. Take a stand against drinking and driving. Protect yourself and others. Remember, there are no excuses for risking lives.
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4: I'm Misty Jordan with BIN News Now. Tens of thousands are still without power after three tornadoes hit southeast Michigan. Detroit Mayor Mary Sheffield explained the recovery effort process.
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4: 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Gateside by TSA PreCheck allows current and former PreCheck members with known traveler numbers to go through airport security even when they're not flying. And 77-year-old Lionel Richie is recovering at home after being hospitalized in St. Louis last week. 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

89.9 KMOJ, the People's Station, Johnny Gill in the Mood. That song is so doggone smooth, kind of like me. Caddy, the Prince of Darkness, getting you through another hour of the best love-making music this side of the Mississippi. And if it were not true, I would not say so. So you know it's going to be all right. Shantae Moore.

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5: I'm Misty Jordan with BIN News Now. Tens of thousands are still without power after three tornadoes hit southeast Michigan. Detroit Mayor Mary Sheffield explained the recovery effort process.
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5: 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TSA launched a new pilot program that will let you say goodbye to loved ones at the gate or watch planes take off. 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And 77-year-old Lionel Richie is recovering at home after being hospitalized in St. Louis last week. 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

I never take anything for granted. Only a fool maybe takes things for granted. Just because it's here today, it could be gone tomorrow. And I guess that's why I cherish you so much, because you haven't changed. Baby, you're still the same. You're just as sweet, you're just as beautiful as ever. You know, I'm a little old-fashioned. I guess you could call me a little traditional, because I love things to stay like they are between you and me. And that's one thing that you'll never in your life ever have to worry about me, if I'll ever change towards you, because baby, I love you. Girl, I love you. Just the way you are.

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The mighty, mighty Dales. Caddy, the Prince of Darkness, getting you through another hour of the best love-making music. And I got to say it, because you know it's true. 612-377-3456. Let your fingers do the walking and let my music do the talking, because everybody loves the sunshine.

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1: 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Presented by KMOJ and Embers. Richard C. Estes was a widely respected neighborhood hero, mortician, and dedicated philanthropist in North Minneapolis. As the founder of Estes Funeral Chapel, he became a pillar of the Twin Cities community by quietly ensuring dignity for families regardless of their financial circumstances. He established his chapel in 1962 to provide compassionate mortuary care specifically tailored for African-American families who were frequently turned away or underserved by white-owned establishments at the time. Renowned for his deep empathy, Estes routinely absorbed the cost of burial services out of his own pocket for grieving families who lacked financial resources. In honor of his continuous local service and generational impact, the city of Minneapolis officially renamed the street stretch right in front of the chapel to Richard Estes Avenue. The family-owned chapel remains one of the oldest thriving black-owned businesses in the state of Minnesota. You've just heard African American History, Minnesota, a co-production of KMOJ and Ambers with support from the Minnesota Arts and Cultural Heritage Fund.
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0: 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Those of us in the Minnesota broadcasting and music communities are deeply mourning his loss, remembering him as a foundational pillar of local culture, a passionate mentor to neighborhood youth, and a fierce advocate for local artists. Known affectionately on the airwaves as Mr. 612, Dillon spent over four decades serving the Twin Cities community. Dillon first joined KMOJ Radio in 1981. For generations of listeners, he was best known as the weekly host of Jazz Reflections on Sunday afternoons, where he shared his immense knowledge of jazz music. Later in his career, he also expanded his reach by hosting the Saturday morning show, Flight 612, on North Minneapolis Community Station 98.9 KRSM. Beyond the studio, Dillon traveled the world, working with massive R&B and soul icons like Alexander O'Neal, Patti LaBelle, Sherelle, and Stephanie Mills. He was also a talented White House press photographer who documented President Barack Obama and First Lady Michelle Obama. Following his passing, tributes have poured in from station executives, local artists, and listeners. Our very own KMOJ General Manager Freddie Bell released a statement expressing gratitude for his decades of service, noting that although the microphone may now be silent, your legacy will continue to speak. Dillon's daughter, musician Mars Lovejoy, recalled that her father's passion started when he began DJing at just 14 years old, emphasizing how deeply committed he remained to helping others feel seen and welcomed. To keep his impact alive, his family has established a GoFundMe campaign for the Chaz Vision Media Legacy Fund. This fund aims to create a lasting tribute supporting music, media, and community empowerment initiatives in North Minneapolis, aligning perfectly with KMOJ's active transition into its new Forever Home Community Hub.
2: 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I greatly appreciate y'all, and I love you. 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
5: I'm Misty Jordan with BIN News. Now, tens of thousands are still without power after three tornadoes hit southeast Michigan. Detroit Mayor Mary Sheffield explained the recovery effort process.
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5: More than 400,000 people lost power near Detroit Wednesday. TSA launched a new pilot program that'll let you say goodbye to loved ones at the gate or watch planes take off. 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And 77-year-old Lionel Richie is recovering at home after being hospitalized in St. Louis last week. 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

0: mean to take up too much of your time, but just thought I'd give you a ring and see how you was doing. 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

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Well, I'm the star of the original Quiet Storm. Patty, the POD, you might have heard of me 23

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2: 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Okay, later, BJ Murphy. 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
1: Harvard University has pledged to spend $100 million to address their deep ties to slavery. Harvard presidents once owned slaves. The slaves served the students. The slaves served the faculty. They even used black bodies, dissected black bodies. A 17-year-old teenager, his skeleton is a teaching tool today at Harvard University. So, you know, Harvard is like the cream of the crop of Ivy League schools. If you got Harvard on your resume, you're sure to get a job over everybody else, because Harvard, you know, it's been put up there as the cream of the crop. Craig Wilder, he's the author of Ebony and Ivy. He talks about Harvard University's ties to slavery, and it's pretty bad.
2: Harvard depended upon slavery and the slave economy, both in New England, but also in the South and the West Indies, for virtually all of its history. Harvard's history of slavery goes well into the late 19th century after its ties to slavery end. Harvard actually then goes to the work of erasing the story of slavery from its past.
1: I'm sorry, y'all. A lot of people don't like to talk about slavery and stuff like this. It makes people feel so uncomfortable. But the whole country is rooted in the institution of slavery. There's nothing that you can do about that, because covering it up is only going to lead America down the wrong path. And this is the question that people are too cowardly to ask. And I want y'all to think about what I'm about to say. Do you think, if you believe in God and you believe in justice, right? Do you think that God is going to let America get away with what they did to black people for four centuries? Not 100 years, not 200 years, but 400 years of being a slave. Do you think that America's going to get away without doing something to make up for it? Think about it.
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9: I'm Misty Jordan with BIN News Now. Tens of thousands are still without power after three tornadoes hit southeast Michigan. Detroit Mayor Mary Sheffield explained the recovery effort process.
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9: More than 400,000 people lost power near Detroit Wednesday. TSA launched a new pilot program that'll let you say goodbye to loved ones at the gate or watch planes take off. Gateside by TSA PreCheck allows current and former PreCheck members with known traveler numbers to go through airport security even when they're not flying. And 77-year-old Lionel Richie is recovering at home after being hospitalized in St. Louis last week. 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
1: Do women take pride in being feminine like they used to be? Used to be girly? I don't see women like, they try to be hard now, you know what I'm saying? They don't want to show that side. It's too vulnerable. I could get hurt if I show my girly side of this guy gonna take advantage of me. I really like him, but I gotta keep my position, you know what I'm saying? Well, I don't see that a lot. But I see it when y'all with white men though. Oh, y'all can get girl, y'all can get girly when y'all with white men though.
2: Could it be because white men allow that space to be feminine? Could it be that, BJ?
1: Wow.
2: Could it be that white men allow that space to be feminine? Mm. To say, here, I'll carry your bags. Here, I'll pay for your meal. Here's some extra money to go and get with your hair done. Like, is that the difference?
1: Wow.
2: BJ, I live in a building where there are quite a few interracial couples.
1: Let me ask you this question. So, what can black men learn from white men in dealing with our black woman?
2: I'll give you an example. I was in the parking deck with one of my neighbors, black woman, white man, they're getting married. They're on their way to marriage.
1: Okay.
2: They were getting ready to go to, have a weekend at the beach. And so I just watched how he carried her bags. He put her bags in the trunk. And then he said, oh, your headscarf is on the nightstand. I'll be right back.
1: Whoa.
2: He ran upstairs to get her nightscarf, brought it back down. And so I gave her a look like, okay, sis. And so when he came back down, he said it would be a horrible weekend if she didn't have this scarf.
1: Gosh. That's it's so opposite of me. I've been like, why you always leave it? I got to go back up there and get it. How you go up there and get it? Hang on. Yeah, that's us. Yeah, white man, you win on that.
3: Y'all got us on that because the brother be
2: see,
3: like,
2: that's BJ. That's what I'm saying. That's what I'm talking about.
1: Join the conversation on the BJ Murphy Radio Show.
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1: So, Sean, there's a video circulating about a Dollar General manager who was sick of people shoplifting from her store. The man ran out of the store on a bicycle, got on a bicycle. She got in her car, ran him down and hit him and knocked him over in somebody's driveway. And it was caught on one of those video cameras at somebody's house. Okay. And man, they were just going off on each other. What do you think about that?
2: I think she's a nut.
1: And why is she
2: you
1: a nut?
2: You gonna chase you? Okay, why you don't think she is a nut?
1: First of all, he had no right stealing from the store. You know what? I'm getting tired of this now. I'm getting tired of people.
2: Who cares what you're tired of? Tired tell of
1: people,
2: a story.
1: I'm getting tired of people justifying stealing. You have no right to take anything that does not belong to you. Whatever happens to you, so be it.
2: She has no right running that man down, hit him on a bike for some probably stale Dollar General food. He was stealing stuff out of necessity.
1: He has no right to steal. You have no right to take what doesn't belong to you.
2: A hungry man don't have a right to steal?
1: No, absolutely not.
2: You must be crazy.
1: You must be crazy.
2: She care more about Dollar General stuff than Dollar General. Man, you people gonna almost commit attempted murder because you running this man down because he stole some trinkets out of a freaking store. He didn't go in the store with a gun and say, give me all your money. He went in there and tried to probably get some Raisin Bran, some cookies, maybe some deodorant, some necessities. And you gonna run him down like a freaking lunatic?
1: We at the point now in American society where people are getting sick and tired of people taking what doesn't belong to them.
2: Somebody stole him.
1: What's going to happen? I've been telling the young brothers, somebody blow your head off because you're trying to break into somebody's car. They go to work every day and
2: he
1: try to make a
2: living.
1: He
2: wasn't in somebody's car. He is in Dollar General.
1: No, I'm just saying that when you keep stealing from people, they're getting sick and tired of it. And you don't have no rights.
2: Is it her stuff?
1: When you're stealing, you don't have no rights.
2: Is it her stuff?
1: No, it's not. But the Bible
2: it's
1: says
2: Dollar General stuff.
1: The Bible says thou shall not steal.
2: And thou shouldn't steal. He ain't say nothing about that man on the bike. He can take whatever he want out of Dollar General. Dollar General got warehouses full of that crap rotting on the ground.
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1: All right, y'all. I'm looking forward to what you got to say about what we're talking about today. 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
3: It's time for the community's choice to let you know about some of the upcoming events in the community. I'm Kim O'Haley. The Israel God presents the Memorial of the Blowing of the Trumpet Service on Saturday, September 12th, beginning at 12 noon. 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It takes place at the Salvation Army, 1010 Curry Avenue in South Minneapolis. The Codwells Art Exhibit, celebrating creativity, family, legacy. 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For more information, 612-302-3156. The Smiley Foundation presents Beyond the Smile. It's a suicide awareness walk on September 20th, 12 to 4 p.m. at North Commons Park, 1801 James Avenue North in Minneapolis. 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I'm Kim O'Haley, and may the Lord God bless you real good.
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8: I'm Misty Jordan with BIN News Now. Tens of thousands are still without power after three tornadoes hit southeast Michigan. Detroit Mayor Mary Sheffield explained the recovery effort process.
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8: 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And 77-year-old Lionel Richie is recovering at home after being hospitalized in St. Louis last week. 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
1: You know, I understand that people go to the gym and they work out and they want to show off their hard work.
2: Yeah.
1: But what does that have to do with just showing your naked body? I mean, people are basically walking down the street in the nude.
2: Yeah. You know, I never thought I'd see a time where women with these workout clothes that they used to exclusively wear in the gym, right? But now they wear it out in public and the stuff is so tight and it shows all of your body parts and even your in your crotch area is exposing how you look, and people don't have no shame.
1: Here you go with women again.
2: I said no.
1: Anyway,
2: no, no.
1: I said people.
2: I said men are.
1: I said people are walking in the nude.
2: Well, I'm saying This is what I noticed. I haven't seen people totally nude, but I know people are exposing themselves where they didn't. They would cover up certain things about their body parts. Now they don't have no shame in it.
1: I mean, people just walking through with see-through clothes on. It's unreal.
2: Yeah.
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2: So this is a society where anything goes now. And this is the unraveling of a great nation. The United States is going down the tube, y'all. And it's over with. You got to decide how you going to raise your children and your grandchildren. People don't have no shame no more. What it is, Sean.
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9: I'm Misty Jordan with BIN News Now. Tens of thousands are still without power after three tornadoes hit southeast Michigan. Detroit Mayor Mary Sheffield explained the recovery effort process.
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9: 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TSA launched a new pilot program that'll let you say goodbye to loved ones at the gate or watch planes take off. 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And 77-year-old Lionel Richie is recovering at home after being hospitalized in St. Louis last week. 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
2: 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Those of us in the Minnesota broadcasting and music communities are deeply mourning his loss, remembering him as a foundational pillar of local culture, a passionate mentor to neighborhood youth, and a fierce advocate for local artists. Known affectionately on the airwaves as Mr. 612, Dillon spent over four decades serving the Twin Cities community. Dillon first joined KMOJ Radio in 1981. For generations of listeners, he was best known as the weekly host of Jazz Reflections on Sunday afternoons, where he shared his immense knowledge of jazz music. Later in his career, he also expanded his reach by hosting the Saturday morning show, Flight 612, on North Minneapolis Community Station 98.9 KRSM. Beyond the studio, Dillon traveled the world, working with massive R&B and soul icons like Alexander O'Neal, Patti LaBelle, Sherelle, and Stephanie Mills. He was also a talented White House press photographer who documented President Barack Obama and First Lady Michelle Obama. Following his passing, tributes have poured in from station executives, local artists, and listeners. Our very own KMOJ General Manager Freddie Bell released a statement expressing gratitude for his decades of service, noting that although the microphone may now be silent, your legacy will continue to speak. Dillon's daughter, musician Mars Lovejoy, recalled that her father's passion started when he began DJing at just 14 years old, emphasizing how deeply committed he remained to helping others feel seen and welcomed. To keep his impact alive, his family has established a GoFundMe campaign for the Chaz Vision Media Legacy Fund. This fund aims to create a lasting tribute supporting music, media, and community empowerment initiatives in North Minneapolis, aligning perfectly with KMOJ's active transition into its new Forever Home Community Hub.
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3: 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I'm not really sure. Sincerely, ghosted and confused.
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3: I thought you were from Chicago.
1: Freddie and Chantel in the Morning. 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
6: I'm Bree Wood with BIN News Now. The family of 22-year-old Deja Bennett is demanding justice after she was fatally shot by a Jacksonville sheriff's deputy in Florida. Civil rights attorney Ben Crump says video shows Bennett was defending herself from an abusive boyfriend.
7: 8 seconds between the first shot and the kill shot. Courts have made it clear that every shot must be justified.
6: Police say Bennett ignored orders to drop a knife. A New York court is being asked to overturn the conviction of a black man, Benjamin Castricon. Attorneys say three men have now confessed to the 1991 armed robbery, and new evidence supports Castricon's long-held claims of innocence. And the Soul Train Awards are returning after a three-year hiatus. The show will be taped in Chicago and air November 27th, celebrating the legacy of Soul Train while honoring today's R&B and soul artists. Get BIN News Now on demand 24/7 on the iHeartRadio app.
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7: I'm Bree Wood with BIN News Now. The family of 22-year-old Deja Bennett is demanding justice after she was fatally shot by a Jacksonville sheriff's deputy in Florida. Civil rights attorney Ben Crump says video shows Bennett was defending herself from an abusive boyfriend.
8: 8 seconds between the first shot and the kill shot. Courts have made it clear that every shot must be justified.
7: Police say Bennett ignored orders to drop a knife. A New York court is being asked to overturn the conviction of a black man, Benjamin Castricon. Attorneys say three men have now confessed to the 1991 armed robbery, and new evidence supports Castricon's long-held claims of innocence. And the Soul Train Awards are returning after a three-year hiatus. The show will be taped in Chicago and air November 27th, celebrating the legacy of Soul Train while honoring today's R&B and soul artists. Get BIN News Now on demand 24/7 on the iHeartRadio app.
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0: Music a drop. Girl a wind up them bumper. This is the summer controller. Drake from Canada. Beanie Man from Jamaica. The one you murder.
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5: I'm Bree Wood with BIN News Now. On ABC's This Week on Sunday, Energy Secretary Chris Wray says it's unclear whether the U.S. and Iran will ever reach a nuclear agreement.
6: If Iran has nuclear weapons, the Middle East, the world, is a wildly different place than it is today.
5: His comments come as tensions remain high between the two countries following recent military strikes. Los Angeles Black Mayor Karen Bass's re-election campaign is returning nearly $10,000 in donations linked to leaders of a nonprofit that received city contracts. The move follows questions about fundraising rules tied to organizations doing business with the city. And Snoop Dogg is looking for an ice cream taster. One lucky applicant will earn $30,000 to travel the world sampling treats and creating content for Snoop's Dr. Bombay ice cream brand. Applications are open on LinkedIn. Get BIN News Now on demand 24/7 on the iHeartRadio app.
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1: 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DJ Anthony.

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Getting money and I'm stacking it tall. If I hit a piano around with the guys, bro, to make them hit the crisscross. Every day I hit.

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0: This is Someone You Should Know, presented by KMLJ and Ampers. Zena Alston Pfizer was born and raised in Minneapolis, Minnesota, where her deep commitment to community, equity, and education first took root. She is a proud graduate of North Community High School in North Minneapolis. Zena continued her education at Metropolitan State University in St. Paul, where she earned a bachelor's degree in communications and a master's degree in advocacy and political leadership. Throughout her career, Zena has demonstrated a lifelong dedication to justice, empowerment, and social change. A former Democrat candidate for the Minnesota Senate, she's been a strong advocate for policies that promote human rights, diversity, and inclusion. Professionally, Zena serves as a professor, private consultant, and small business owner, helping organizations strengthen their diversity, equity, and inclusion practices while fostering meaningful community engagement. Someone You Should Know is a co-production of KMLJ and Ampers, with support from the Minnesota Arts and Cultural Heritage Fund. DJ 89.9 KMOJ celebrating 50 years. It's Dancing with the DJs at the Minnesota State Fair. 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

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I'm a real player, ain't fucking on that but a 10. I'm a real

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2: It's time for the Community's Choice to let you know about some of the upcoming events in the community. I'm Kim Yohaley. The Israel God presents the Memorial of the Blowing of the Trumpet Service on Saturday, September 12th, beginning at 12 noon. The Israel of God Church is located at 2922 Cedar Avenue in South Minneapolis. 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Minnesota Acts Now, an organization of Liberian women in Minnesota, and the Salvation Army presents the 15th Annual National Homeless Day on Saturday, September 12th, beginning at 5 p.m. There will be free haircuts, drug and alcohol counseling, food, music, and more. It takes place at the Salvation Army, 1010 Curry Avenue in South Minneapolis. The Codwells Art Exhibit, celebrating creativity, family, legacy. It's featuring six Codwell artists on Sunday, September 13th, 1 to 4 p.m. at 229 Irving Avenue in North Minneapolis. Culture Competency Workshop, Building Understanding, Strengthening Families, and Creating Equity takes place Saturday, September 19th, 10 to 2 p.m. at the Urban League Twin Cities. Guest speakers include Thomas Berry, Lisa Clemens, and Dr. Rhonda Jackson, and more. For more information, 612-302-3156. The Smiley Foundation presents Beyond the Smile. It's a suicide awareness walk on September 20th, 12 to 4 p.m. at North Commons Park, 1801 James Avenue North in Minneapolis. There will be mental health resources, vendors, live DJ, food trucks, and more. If you or your organization has an announcement you would like to share with the community, email it to receptionist@kmojfm.com. For more information, 612-377-0594. I'm Kim Yohaley, and may the Lord God bless you real good.
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4: I'm Bree Wood with BIN News Now. Community advocates are calling for a health assessment after more than 50 decomposing bodies were found at a Chicago funeral home. Lizette Guillen heads Case Files Chicago.
5: What we're doing is asking for those respected agencies to go in and check the groundwater, check the ground, check the soil. Of course, this building is in a residential area.
4: They fear nearby residents and families may have been exposed to potential hazards while the city pursues legal action against the business. NFL Hall of Famer Emmitt Smith is facing a lawsuit alleging a $2.5 million solar project loan was misused. An investment company claims the funds were diverted to cover earlier failed investments. They say the money was never repaid and is seeking damages. And Sean Diddy Combs' release date has been moved up again. The music mogul is now expected to be released from federal prison on February 5th, 2028, after receiving another reduction to his four-year sentence. Get BIN News Now on demand 24/7 on the iHeartRadio app.
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4: 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I skip to my loo. 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
5: We're done. 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
10: I'm Bree Wood with BIN News Now. Community advocates are calling for a health assessment after more than 50 decomposing bodies were found at a Chicago funeral home. Lizette Guillen heads Case Files Chicago.
11: What we're doing is asking for those respected agencies to go in and check the groundwater, check the ground, check the soil. Of course, this building is in a residential area.
10: They fear nearby residents and families may have been exposed to potential hazards while the city pursues legal action against the business. NFL Hall of Famer Emmitt Smith is facing a lawsuit alleging a $2.5 million solar project loan was misused. An investment company claims the funds were diverted to cover earlier failed investments. They say the money was never repaid and is seeking damages. And Sean Diddy Combs' release date has been moved up again. The music mogul is now expected to be released from federal prison on February 5th, 2028, after receiving another reduction to his four-year sentence. Get BIN News Now on demand 24/7 on the iHeartRadio app.
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1: 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DJ Boom.
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2: This is Someone You Should Know, presented by KMOJ and Ampers. For nearly 100 years, the Hallie Q. Brown Community Center has been a lighthouse in the Rondo neighborhood of St. Paul. What originally was a settlement house has become an institution serving as a resource hub for generations, supporting children and families from the cradle and beyond. When people are down on their luck, when kids don't feel safe, when our elders don't feel seen, this is the place where they're seen, says Executive Director Benny Roberts. This is the place that remembers them. For decades, Benny and his family have benefited from programs at the center, whether it was his grandparents utilizing the food shelf, his mother and her siblings attending the center for activities and sports, or Benny and his siblings attending the after-school program and winning various sports championships. The center has been a part of their legacy. Under Robert's leadership, Hallie Q. Brown Community Center continues to provide vital resources that support health, wellness, and stability for families across St. Paul. Someone You Should Know is a co-production of KMOJ and Ampers with support from the Minnesota Arts and Cultural Heritage Fund.

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7: I'm Bree Wood with BIN News Now. The Southeastern Conference is suing Louisiana State University over efforts to let former NFL players compete this season. Louisiana Attorney General Liz Merle has filed a brief in support of the athletes.
8: These players are seeking a fair forum to have their grievances heard, and I think they deserve that.
7: A judge could soon decide whether the conference can punish schools while the lawsuit moves forward. Black student groups at the University of North Carolina at Chapel Hill are calling for stronger security after a man allegedly threatened students at an open campus event. Witnesses say he used racist language and pulled an object that appeared to be a gun, sparking panic before police detained him. And the NBA is hitting the Los Angeles Clippers and Kawhi Leonard with penalties after an investigation found violations of the league's salary cap rules. The Clippers were fined $30 million and stripped of 5 first-round draft picks. Leonard was also fined $700,000. Get BIN News Now on demand 24/7 on the iHeartRadio app.
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3: 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Those of us in the Minnesota broadcasting and music communities are deeply mourning his loss, remembering him as a foundational pillar of local culture, a passionate mentor to neighborhood youth, and a fierce advocate for local artists. Known affectionately on the airwaves as Mr. 612, Dillon spent over four decades serving the Twin Cities community. Dillon first joined KMOJ Radio in 1981. For generations of listeners, he was best known as the weekly host of Jazz Reflections on Sunday afternoons, where he shared his immense knowledge of jazz music. Later in his career, he also expanded his reach by hosting the Saturday morning show, Flight 612, on North Minneapolis Community Station 98.9 KRSM. Beyond the studio, Dillon traveled the world, working with massive R&B and soul icons like Alexander O'Neal, Patti LaBelle, Sherelle, and Stephanie Mills. He was also a talented White House press photographer who documented President Barack Obama and First Lady Michelle Obama. Following his passing, tributes have poured in from station executives, local artists, and listeners. Our very own KMOJ General Manager Freddie Bell released a statement expressing gratitude for his decades of service, noting that although the microphone may now be silent, your legacy will continue to speak. Dillon's daughter, musician Mars Lovejoy, recalled that her father's passion started when he began DJing at just 14 years old, emphasizing how deeply committed he remained to helping others feel seen and welcomed. To keep his impact alive, his family has established a GoFundMe campaign for the Chaz Vision Media Legacy Fund. This fund aims to create a lasting tribute supporting music, media, and community empowerment initiatives in North Minneapolis, aligning perfectly with KMOJ's active transition into its new Forever Home Community Hub.
4: 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I greatly appreciate y'all, and I love you. 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
5: 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Murphy, Freddie Bell, and Walter Q. Bear Banks Jr. We are the People Station.

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2: 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It's not just a legal requirement, it's a matter of safety. Stop signs and yield signs are there for a reason. They ensure that everyone has a fair chance to navigate intersections safely. Don't rush through yellow lights or ignore traffic signals. It only takes a split second for a life-altering accident to occur. Respect the rules of the road. Obeying traffic signals and signs is a small action that can make a big difference in preventing accidents. Let's work together to create a safer driving environment. Remember, following traffic signals and signs saves lives.
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6: I'm Bree Wood with BIN News Now. Aviation attorney Pablo Rojas says Sunday's deadly Amazon cargo plane crash in Miami could lead to a major wrongful death lawsuit.
7: Landing and breaking a plane is a complex process, believe it or not, and there's a lot of different components of the aircraft that they will be looking at to see mechanically what, if anything, failed.
6: Federal investigators are expected to examine both the aircraft's maintenance records and airport safety procedures. At least five people were killed, with three of five others critically wounded. Thousands are expected at New York City's West Indian Day Parade, where police are boosting security to prevent violence. Officials say that this year's festivities will end 30 minutes earlier than usual. And Beyonce is giving $2 million to Harlem's Studio Museum. The singer said the museum has long supported emerging Black artists, and she's proud to help continue that mission. Get BIN News Now on demand 24/7 on the iHeartRadio app.
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Got your number where I live. I'ma get you out of pocket like a quarterback blitz. Just an everyday faucet, make it wet, make a rinse. Skeletons in your closet, but your past don't exist. Got a pad on your list, got a pad on your lock. Calabasas ain't the move, that's where everybody live. Plus the mountain is hot, you forgot what you got.

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1: This is Someone You Should Know, presented by KMOJ and Ampers. Walker West Music Academy, located in St. Paul, is a vibrant music school for students ages 5 to adult. Thought to be the oldest community music school in the nation, founded by African-American musicians, offering affordable, accessible, high-quality instruction in all genres of music, including classical, with a special emphasis on jazz, gospel, and improvisational music. More than just a school, they are a caring community where professional musicians inspire a lifelong love of music. Walker West's story began in 1988 with a simple yet powerful vision to provide piano lessons in a safe haven for children in St. Paul's Rondo neighborhood. Founders Reverend Carl Walker and Grant West, with one rented piano, ignited a movement that went far beyond music instruction, aiming to build self-confidence and foster a love of learning in young lives. In 2025, Walker embarked on an exciting new era, moving into their state-of-the-art building at 650 Marshall Avenue. The evolution of Walker West is a testament to the power of music to transform individuals and build a thriving community. Someone You Should Know is a co-production of KMOJ and Ampers, with support from the Minnesota Arts and Cultural Heritage Fund.
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Itty bitty, just a numerologist. Got your number where I live. I'ma get you out of pocket like a quarterback blitz. 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Skeletons in your closet, but your past don't exist. Got a pad on your list, got a pad on your lock. Calabas ain't the move, that's where everybody live. Plus the mountain is hot, you forgot what you got.

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2: 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It's Dancing with the DJs at the Minnesota State Fair. Join us at the KMOJ booth at Minnesota State Fair at the corner of Judson and Clove, August 27th through Labor Day. 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Join us at Judson and Clove at the Minnesota State Fair, August 27th through Labor Day. 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

to like your friend do. Hey, bounce that to like your friend. Tell your mama to watch the motherfucking kids. I'm a real player, ain't fucking on that but a 10. 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
1: This song is an opportunity for me to say thank you to someone truly special. Thank you for the love. Thank you for the friendship. Thank you for who I am today. And thank you for this very moment, because now I get to say I have a new song with Aaliyah.

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2: 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When disagreements arise, violence is never the solution. 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
0: This is Someone You Should Know, presented by KMLJ and Ampers. Born and raised in St. Paul, Minnesota, Johnny Allen Jr. is the founder of the JK Movement. Johnny has a true compassion for working with youth and nurturing their physical and mental development. With 20 plus years of experience, mentoring, volunteering, and always pursuing to be the best positive role model to the youth, his work ethic and enthusiasm are both second to none, and his passion for making a difference in the world is sincere and admirable, says Joshua R. O'Neill. He believes in supportive guidance and proper training in healthy living and life skills. He is firmly committed to making the JK Movement organization a community leader in youth development. Kenneth H. Reed, program manager at Health Partners Medical Group, says Johnny's mission is to give back. I see this almost daily in his service in our church and in the community. Johnny's drive, compassion, and integrity, along with his education, make him a tremendous asset in any business. Someone You Should Know is a co-production of KMLJ and Ampers, with support from the Minnesota Arts and Cultural Heritage Fund.
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6: I'm Amber Payton with BIN News Now. This Friday marks the 25th anniversary of 9/11. The New York Daily News obtained what's believed to be the only uninterrupted audio recording of the planes striking the World Trade Center. On the recording, a man can be heard reacting to what he describes as an explosion. A South Suburban high school in Illinois is considering legal action after Black fans were allegedly subjected to racist harassment at a homecoming game. Video shows Lincoln Way East students making monkey gestures toward Homewood Flossmoor fans. And Ciara and Russell Wilson are expanding their family. The Goody singer announced Sunday that she's pregnant with her fifth child and her fourth with Wilson. The couple shared the news on Instagram with a video featuring T-shirts for their children and a onesie for the new baby. 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

I'm not going to be able to do that.

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I'm not going to be able to do it.